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spaceship sink, but my ship it just cruise. Anyway, I'm back with my baby got gimme piggyback. Trip, trip, with that kitty cat, put it in his lap. Sip, sip, wanna tip, tip, flip, wanna slip, flip. 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